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You in a positive vibration show with yours truly, Selector Aja. As we cruise white Ja Rule, if you're on the east side, the west side, the north, or the south, you don't know, say, be vigilant, check yourself. It's all about heal up and bless up. You don't know, say, love alone, see? You know, say, we never worry, we never fret, right? Right there, we give it all to the Most High. Rastafari.

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You know, see the rocker sound and satisfy your soul out there, right? If you're on the highways and the byways, you don't know the levels, you know. Be safe, be vigilant, and check yourself.

0: Can't you see Jacksonville? Why won't you believe me? Believe I, the Rockers, is the healing of the nation. Yeah, darling, darling. King's music scene. I'm calling, darling. Ready up. Satisfy my soul. You got to satisfy your soul. The one and only, the original Robert Nesta Marley. You don't say you tune in 96.5 Caribbean Power Radio. You in the positive vibration show. Remember, if you're on the highways and the byways, you don't know the levels all the while. Be safe, be vigilant, check yourself.
1: Oh, yeah, yeah, yeah, yeah.
0: One, go. You know, see the original killer, Jacob Miller. 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

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And we are bringing the original rocker style to you. 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Tell a friend, we did. And you don't know how the thing go.

are the original Ika speaker. Long time we don't see. Long time we are deal with the music business. See? Yeah, my respect to all the massive out there. All my Haitians, my Africans. All my Kitishan, my Antiguan. I don't see Virgin Islands massive. See?

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0: Yeah, man, we are on the way. 96.5 Caribbean Power Radio. You in the positive variation show with I and I Selector Aja. We there and the ones, you done to say. Keep the meditation high all the way, right?

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coming out of St. Anne's Bay, Jamaica. 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Are you ready, Paris? 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
1: So, Sean, this is a kind of scary study here. They're talking about high blood pressure in your 30s can link you to having dementia in your 70s.
2: Mm-hmm. Wow.
1: So you got like a 40-year span to begin to change your dietary habits, lower your blood pressure, and you could do that within 30 days. You know what I'm saying? But high blood pressure is treatable, is the sad thing about it. And we don't do anything about it. I don't think people think that you can get rid of high blood pressure once you get it and they start giving you all these God-blessed pills.
2: Yeah, I know, but, you know, the stress of everyday life, does it contribute to that?
1: It definitely does.
2: I mean, like, do you see that going away anytime soon? I mean, people can't even pay their rent, and they work all day long, two and three jobs.
1: Well, we're going to have to...
2: can't pay their rents. They can't pay their car payments. They, you know, like...
1: Well, I ain't going to catch no high blood pressure over there. I'm going to go into my closet, my prayer closet, and I'm going to pray and meditate and come out of that closet and go on about my business.
2: That's right. And you're probably going to go in the dark because if you can't afford to pay your light bill, you know, what's going to happen?
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0: question that I've asked myself. You know, I've been married for 20 plus years. But if I was single in today's society, if I wanted a relationship, is it worth it to go on a dating app and try to find somebody?
1: People act as if they have success stories.
0: I don't believe it's really that successful like that. I think that's just some propaganda, man.
1: It's not my type of hype, but people are doing it.
0: A lot of women said this turns them off so much they have stopped dating. A lot of women are saying, is the effort worth it for me to keep going through man after man after man after man after man, going on these dates, and all the guy is looking for is seeing if he can sleep with you?
1: Well, what you think has changed? Men have always just wanted to sleep with women. Yeah. And sometimes vice versa. What has changed?
0: Yeah.
1: I think sometimes those dating sites are, it could be a lot of superficial stuff going on.
0: Yeah.
1: Because you basing people off what they look like. Mm. I mean, I know you do that naturally, but that's what it's really all about. You know, you might can meet somebody out and you may not be very attracted to them, but after spending time with them, you may like them. But it seems like on those dating apps, as soon as you see a person, you'd be like, nope, nope, nope, nope.
0: Is this seem like to me like women don't want to be married? They enjoy being single. The girlfriend weekend, going out to the little bar, drinking the martinis. And, you know, just seeing what guy they're interested in. Like, we like to play with each other now. It's not like people don't like want a serious relationship.
1: Women's standards are so much higher now. They're just not accepting anything anymore. And kudos to women who just don't accept anything anymore.
0: If I was like a single guy, I'd be like, give me an old-fashioned woman with her hair pulled back, I have no makeup and a baseball cap on, and let me meet her at the grocery store or something like that.
1: Sound like you want a man.
0: No. Because she got a baseball cap on?
1: No, you said no makeup on with her hair pulled back and a baseball cap on. I mean, I know a couple of dudes look like that.
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2: 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When you hear that, hey, we turn our expectations to appreciation. 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
1: Now, if you did a poll, Mo, I got Mo in the studio with me, and how many women out there, raise your hand if you would like to stay at home and your husband took care of all the bills?
2: BJ, that house would smell like Fabuloso every day. Every day.
1: Right.
2: We having Thanksgiving dinner every single day. I'm going to do my part.
1: Now, how many women in America, especially black women, agree with you, you think? You think a majority of black women agree with you?
2: I do. Yep, I sure do. Because black women, we are tired, BJ. We are tired. We have to do everything.
1: Yeah.
2: And I think if a woman, if they could trust enough, that's the issue. Sometimes when you let a man take a little bit of the lead, then all of a sudden they start to get this Ike Turner type, you know, just aggression.
1: Yeah.
2: And it's just like, no, if we could trust them that yes, you will take everything and not take advantage of being the leader or be a poor leader. Yeah, I think most women would.
1: This is a term that I hate when I hear women say this to a man. Sometimes, well, you know, I let you be a man. I let you be a man. No, you be the man. And she'll never have to say that because she know what she's looking at. I think these women have been, abused, right? And manipulated. Because, you know, silly women get manipulated by some dude paying their bills. And then, you know what I'm saying? You know, you got to do some favors to keep the money coming, you know. And I just think we just got a messed up. We have a prostitute pimp relationship in the black community as far as finances are concerned.
2: We do have a lot of women who will say, I will do this, but you have to pay for this.
1: Mm-hmm.
2: There's always this exchange that has to happen and not just an organic, hey, let's get together. But I think that just comes down to the whole entire breakdown of the family unit and the community and what we need to know as children growing up into adults. We don't know that. So men, they have that same mentality. If I pay for this, she has to give me that.
1: Yeah.
2: This is how we get into this culture. But BJ, the way I feel, it all starts with the boys. It starts with boys. Raising boys to understand how to be men.
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I'm going to just block you.

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every day. Did you know that a brisk walk, just a brisk walk, could add 16 years to your life? 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
1: Hey, do you know that there's a knee replacement crisis in America?
2: Really?
1: You
2: why?
1: You have anybody in your family got a knee replacement?
2: Mm-mm.
1: They say more young people are getting knee replacement surgery because of obesity. Too much pressure on them knees.
2: Mm-hmm.
1: So people need to lose like weight, keep that weight off their knees. You know what I'm saying? You see everybody limping in the grocery store. We black people.
2: Well, it doesn't have anything to do with people having to work themselves to death. That has nothing to do with it. I guess not, huh?
1: You have too much weight on your
2: so
1: knees.
2: So you say. But what about people having to work all the time, stand on their feet all the time, bust 2 and 3 jobs?
1: Yeah, that's true too. Now I wouldn't doubt it, but
2: okay,
1: people just got too much weight on their knees, man. I mean, I don't care how you square it. We are overweight as a black community. We just need to lose some weight.
2: Here you go.
1: Everybody talk about, I got to get my knee replaced.
2: You
1: I got to get my
2: knee. Black community.
1: I'm not attacking
2: us.
1: We're
2: the black community. You obsessed with attacking the black community all the time.
1: So tell
2: you
1: me.
2: Need to get a grip.
1: Tell me we don't need to lose weight, Sean. Tell me.
2: Why are people obese in the black community, majority? Because they can't afford healthy options.
1: No excuse, because we weren't
2: crazy.
1: We weren't this big back in the day. When grandmama and them were living, they weren't like morbidly obese.
2: My family were sharecroppers, so they ate off the land. So I don't
1: mine
2: know
1: too.
2: What your family did.
1: Mine
2: so,
1: too.
2: So okay, then that's your answer right there.
1: Right.
2: We can't even.
1: And they were on their knees picking cotton. So what you talking about? It ain't no, because they working themselves to death. They ate healthy food. We're not doing that anymore.
2: We were eating healthy foods. We're talking about affording healthy foods. You can't afford it anymore. You go to the grocery store, apple is $2.69 a pound.
1: Man,
2: who gonna pay $2 for one apple?
1: Hey, look, I went in to Quick Trip the other day and I asked the lady, are you ringing this up right? I was buying a bag of Cheetos. It was $5.
2: And you got a nerve to sit here and talk to somebody about healthy options and you buying a bag of Cheetos from the Quick Trip? Ooh, you tripping.
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0: Coming up on the BJ Murphy Radio Show, a friend of mine who's a sister said she got one more black relationship left in her because she's thinking about dating outside her race. Is this about love or is this about disappointment and trying to find the black man of your dream? So black women are refusing to settle anymore. And brothers, you know, hey, look, it is what it is. And you can chime in on this conversation. Our local number is 704-755-7976. 704-755-7976. Me and Sean going to talk about this in just a second. What you want to say, sis?
1: BJ, I want to hear what y'all got to say about this.
0: Yes.
1: Because every time a black woman starts talking about dating outside her race, folks act like we done betrayed somebody. Betrayed who?
0: Right.
1: Ain't nobody betrayed nobody.
0: Right.
1: When black men do it, they do it.
0: Yeah.
1: So why is it a different standard
0: right.
1: when a black woman says she's open to it?
0: Yeah.
1: We deserve to be happy too.
0: I want you to be happy. That's right.
1: Ain't you married?
0: Yeah, I'm married, sis. Yeah.
1: I want to be married too.
0: I know.
1: Yeah, I have a good one.
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1: Sean, I got a friend of mine who said that she has one more black love relationship left in her before she go get her a white man to date.
2: Okay.
1: One more black love relationship. She said, I'm almost reached my limit.
2: You know, black women have a different ideology now.
1: Yeah.
2: They're not sticking to being with a black man. No matter what, I want a black man. I love a black man. I got to have one. You know, black love is nice and it's a beautiful thing. But if Hector has something good to say and if Hector is putting it down, I think you should see what Hector talking about. Oh, yeah.
1: I mean,
2: because black women have just, they have stuck beside black men so much.
1: But we came over here on the slave ship together. Don't we deserve each other? I mean, why?

0: women together.
1: Right. They'll show you the first thing they'll show you is a black man and a white woman, and then they'll show you a white man and a white woman, and a white man and a white woman, and then they'll show you a black man and a white woman. Why don't they ever show you a white man and an Asian woman?
0: That's not a part of the plan, because the plan is to make sure that we don't come together and be a black family. That's why I say there's so much hate. The social engineering that's going on right now is hate.
1: Right. And let's take this to the phone lines. Do you think black men are more indoctrinated than black women?
0: It's about a tie now. It's about a tie now. 888-370-9390. The brothers got the snow bunnies, and now y'all want a snowman.
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0: don't know how to get in contact with me, I told you my new number is 704-755-7976. That is 704-755-7976. You want to make a comment or tell me something we need to be talking about on tomorrow's show. You can always leave me a message. If I don't pick up, leave me a message. 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
1: So, Sean, this is a kind of scary study here. They're talking about high blood pressure in your 30s can link you to having dementia in your 70s.
2: Mm-hmm. Wow.
1: So you got like a 40-year span to begin to change your dietary habits, lower your blood pressure, and you could do that within 30 days. You know what I'm saying? But high blood pressure is treatable, is the sad thing about it. And we don't do anything about it. I don't think people think that you can get rid of high blood pressure once you get it and they start giving you all these God-blessed pills.
2: Yeah, I know, but, you know, the stress of everyday life, does it contribute to that?
1: It definitely does.
2: I mean, like, do you see that going away anytime soon? I mean, people can't even pay their rent, and they work all day long, two and three jobs.
1: Well, we're going to have to
2: go. They can't pay their rents. They can't pay their car payments. They, you know, like...
1: Well, I ain't gonna catch no high blood pressure over there. I'm gonna go into my closet, my prayer closet, and I'm gonna pray and meditate and come out of that closet and go on about my business.
2: That's right. And you're probably gonna go in there in the dark because if you can't afford to pay your light bill, you know, what's gonna happen?
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0: question that I've asked myself. You know, I've been married for 20 plus years. Mm-hmm. But if I was single in today's society, if I wanted a relationship, is it worth it to go on a dating app and try to find somebody?
1: People act as if they have success stories.
0: I don't believe it's really that successful like that. I think that's just some propaganda, man.
1: It's not my type of hype, but people are doing it.
0: A lot of women said this turns them off so much they have stopped dating. A lot of women are saying, is the effort worth it for me to keep going through man after man after man after man after man, going on these dates, and all the guy is looking for is seeing if he can sleep with you?
1: Well, what you think has changed? Men have always just wanted to sleep with women. Yeah. And sometimes vice versa. What has changed?
0: Yeah.
1: I think sometimes those dating sites are, it could be a lot of superficial stuff going on.
0: Yeah.
1: Because you basing people off what they look like. Mm. I mean, I know you do that naturally, but that's what it's really all about. You know, you might can meet somebody out and you may not be very attracted to them, but after spending time with them, you may like them. But it seems like on those dating apps, as soon as you see a person, you'd be like, nope, nope, nope, nope. Nope.
0: Uh-huh. Is this seem like to me like women don't want to be married? They enjoy being single. The girlfriend weekend, going out to the little bar, drinking the martinis, and, you know, just seeing what guy they're interested in. Like, we like to play with each other now. It's not like people don't like want a serious relationship.
1: Women's standards are so much higher now. They're just not accepting anything anymore. And kudos to women who just don't accept anything anymore.
0: If I was like a single guy, I'd be like, give me an old-fashioned woman with her hair pulled back, and have no makeup and a baseball cap on, and let me meet her at the grocery store or something like that.
1: Sound like you want a man.
0: No. Because she got a baseball cap on?
1: No, you said no makeup on with her hair pulled back and a baseball cap on. I mean, I know a couple of dudes look like that.
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1: Now, if you did a poll, Mo, I got Mo in the studio with me, and how many women out there, raise your hand if you would like to stay at home and your husband took care of all the bills?
2: BJ, that house would smell like Fabuloso every day. Every day.
1: Right.
2: We having Thanksgiving dinner every single day. I'm going to do my part.
1: Now, how many women in America, especially black women, agree with you, you think? You think a majority of black women agree with you?
2: I do. Yep, I sure do. Because black women, we are tired, BJ. We are tired. We have to do everything.
1: Yeah.
2: And I think if a woman, if they could trust enough, that's the issue. Sometimes when you let a man take a little bit of the lead, then all of a sudden they start to get this Ike Turner type, just aggression.
1: Yeah.
2: And it's just like, no, if we could trust them that yes, you will take everything and not take advantage of being the leader or be a poor leader. Yeah, I think most women would.
1: This is a term that I hate when I hear women say this to a man. So I'm, well, you know, I let you be a man. I let you be a man. No, you be the man. And she'll never have to say that because she know what she's looking at. I think these women have been, abused, right? And manipulated. Because, silly women get manipulated by some dude paying their bills. And then, you got to do some favors to keep the money coming, And I just think we just got a messed up. We have a prostitute pimp relationship in the black community as far as finances are concerned.
2: We do have a lot of women who will say, I will do this, but you have to pay for this.
1: Mm-hmm.
2: There's always this exchange that has to happen and not just an organic, hey, let's get together. But I think that just comes down to the whole entire breakdown of the family unit and the community and what we need to know as children growing up into adults. We don't know that. So men, they have that same mentality. If I pay for this, she has to give me that.
1: Yeah.
2: This is how we get into this culture. But BJ, the way I feel, it all starts with the boys. It starts with boys. Raising boys to understand how to be men.
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0: 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If you want more information, please contact 904-343-5259. 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
0: 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The economy cannot afford to lose 40% of the consumers. 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
0: Pour dire yes sir.
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0: Yes sir. That's the problem they have with me personally and that's the problem they have with us collectively. 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
1: 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That's not what it is. That's what, it's 200,000, not 2,000.
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0: 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At the end of the day, that's basically what it is. 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Jacksonville belong to those with capitals. You could be a native born in Jacksonville. If you don't have capital, I am sorry. Your opinion, nobody cares about your opinion and what's going on in Jacksonville. You're gonna see a guy from Haiti with capital. They're gonna be more important to the city of Jacksonville than you are. That's just the reality of capitalism. 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
1: ni radio ni TV
0: radio ni TV the malls whether it's in Miami Jacksonville whatever those town centers you realize is the same group of investors même groupe là et puis imbécile là même a gourmand dit comme ça oh mall Miami c'est les mall Palm mall et Jacksonville c'est les mêmes qui plus beau mall oh poor people I love y'all. 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I am sorry.
1: Yeah, y'a fait propaganda pour yo. 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
0: Oh.
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0: Mais ou besoin moun sot nan société. I love him. Trump, hey, Trump, that is that too. I love the poorly educated. Trump did. So yeah, doc. Remember, Trump said that. Trump is real. He said, "I love the poorly educated." I really do, man.
2: Li kon sa l'ap di ya.
0: Li kon sa l'ap di ya. I love him, man. I just love the poorly educated, man.
2: But anyway, got some. Some problem here, but I'm not sure if I'm not sure if I'm not sure if I'm not sure.
0: No. No. Ella dan pou yo mouri. 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